Brown. 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

0: doing car care right.
1: Watch for a new accident on the Beltway 215 westbound at Rainbow on the Southern Beltway. Slow flows right now southbound Rainbow at Sunset. Heavy volumes on 11 northbound at Southern Rancho. The exit ramp is also congested through there. And heavy backups downtown both directions through the resort corridor. That's Interstate 15 between Charleston and Sahara. Now you're up to date with on-time traffic.
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0: 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It's traffic time. 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
2: Couple of injury accidents on the Southern Beltway causing possible backups right now. 215 eastbound at Stephanie, 215 west at Rainbow. Expect reduced speeds both directions on the 15 in the Resort Corridor at Charleston. Heavy volumes just past the downtown Spaghetti Bowl. That's 11 north near the 15 freeway, and you'll touch the brakes. 215 eastbound at Gibson. Now you're up to date with on-time traffic.
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0: 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It's traffic time. It's the 106.9 The Bomb Traffic Report. 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
2: Crews are cleaning up accidents on the Beltway right now. 215 eastbound at Gibson, 215 east at Stephanie. Look out for an injury incident. It's on the 11 southbound freeway on-ramp at Martin Luther King. Some right shoulder activity downtown. Be aware, 15 north, that's at the 11 freeway. And you're backed up on the 215 westbound at Jones Boulevard with an incident there. Now you're up to date with on-time traffic.
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4: It's a final week for Las Vegas Raiders hopefuls to make the team. After Thursday's final preseason game against the San Francisco 49ers, the coaching staff will get to work to trim the roster to a maximum of 53 players. Running back Ashton Jeanty sat out of yesterday's practice nursing a sprained ankle. It's a waiting game in Williamsport, Pennsylvania right now as Henderson-based Paseo Verde Little League Baseball team set to take on the Midwest champions from Ohio tomorrow. First pitch at noon our time and will be streamed on the ESPN app. The winner advances to the U.S. Championship game. On the full-size diamonds, the Las Vegas Aviators open a six-game homestand at Las Vegas Ballpark tonight. They'll take on the Sugar Land Space Cowboys. The Athletics can thank the Colorado Rockies' seven-game losing skid for getting them out of Major League Baseball's cellar. The A's are playing host to the Minnesota Twins through tomorrow in Sacramento.
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2: Yes, sir.
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I know y'all love these throwbacks, but I know y'all love these sold-out Chris Brown and Usher tickets. All you got to do right now is just touch the button, go to Hot 97.5, and be caller 19 when you hear the cue. 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
3: It's a waiting game in Williamsport, Pennsylvania right now as Henderson-based Paseo Verde Little League baseball team set to take on the Midwest champions from Ohio tomorrow. First pitch at noon our time and will be streamed on the ESPN app. The winner advances to the U.S. championship game. On the full-size diamonds, the Las Vegas Aviators open a six-game homestand at Las Vegas Ballpark tonight. They'll take on the Sugar Land Space Cowboys. The Athletics can thank the Colorado Rockies' seven-game losing skid for getting them out of Major League Baseball's cellar. The A's are playing host to the Minnesota Twins through tomorrow in Sacramento. It's a final week for Las Vegas Raiders hopefuls to make the team. After Thursday's final preseason game against the San Francisco 49ers, the coaching staff will get to work to trim the roster to a maximum of 53 players. Running back Ashton Jeanty sat out of yesterday's practice nursing a sprained ankle.
1: The Vegas Sports Report, brought to you by
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All you got to do is flip that switch right now to Hot 97.5. 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

Vegas. You want sold out Chris Brown and Usher tickets? Well, you gotta flip the switch. It's K Classic from the afternoon drive, 3 to 7. Come ride with your girl.

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Chris Brown. Sold out at Allegiant Stadium. 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

Usher, Chris Brown. 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Yeah! 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

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Sold out at Allegiant Stadium. But our sister station, Hot 97.5, has your way in. 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

Morning. Usher, Chris Brown, sold out at Allegiant Stadium. 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
1: Soulja Boy Tell. 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
4: It's a waiting game in Williamsport, Pennsylvania right now as Henderson-based Paseo Verde Little League Baseball team set to take on the Midwest champions from Ohio tomorrow. 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On the full-size diamonds, the Las Vegas Aviators open a six-game homestand at Las Vegas Ballpark tonight. They'll take on the Sugar Land Space Cowboys. The Athletics can thank the Colorado Rockies' seven-game losing skid for getting them out of Major League Baseball's cellar. The A's are playing host to the Minnesota Twins through tomorrow in Sacramento. It's a final week for Las Vegas Raiders hopefuls to make the team. After Thursday's final preseason game against the San Francisco 49ers, the coaching staff will get to work to trim the roster to a maximum of 53 players. Running back Ashton Jeanty sat out of yesterday's practice nursing a sprained ankle.
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4: The Las Vegas Raiders wrapped up training camp on Tuesday at their practice facility in Henderson. First-year head coach Clint Kubiak isn't ready to confirm or deny running back Ashton Jeanty's availability for the season opener against the Dolphins on September 13th. He wasn't expected to see playing time in tomorrow's preseason finale against the 49ers at Allegiant Stadium. The Las Vegas Aviators opened a six-game series against the Sugar Land Space Cowboys Tuesday night at Las Vegas Ballpark. The Athletics AAA affiliate walked it off in the 10th for a 6-5 win. The A's doubled up the Twins 4-2 in Sacramento to give them their third win in their last four games. The Las Vegas Aces have a break in their schedule. They played on Sunday in Toronto. They'll play the same team on Friday at Michelob Ultra Arena. After that, we won't see them until September 18th when they finish out the final four games of the regular season.
1: The Vegas Sports Report, brought to you by
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4: The Las Vegas Aviators open a six-game series against the Sugar Land Space Cowboys Tuesday night at Las Vegas Ballpark. The Athletics AAA affiliate walked it off in the 10th for a 6-5 win. The A's doubled up the Twins 4-2 in Sacramento to give them their third win in their last four games. The Las Vegas Raiders wrapped up training camp on Tuesday at their practice facility in Henderson. First-year head coach Clint Kubiak isn't ready to confirm or deny running back Ashton Gentry's availability for the season opener against the Dolphins on September 13th. He wasn't expected to see playing time in tomorrow's preseason finale against the 49ers at Allegiant Stadium. The Las Vegas Aces have a break in their schedule. They played on Sunday in Toronto. They'll play the same team on Friday at Michelob Ultra Arena. After that, we won't see them until September 18th when they finish out the final four games of the regular season.
1: The Vegas Sports Report, brought to you by
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4: The Las Vegas Raiders wrapped up training camp on Tuesday at their practice facility in Henderson. First-year head coach Clint Kubiak isn't ready to confirm or deny running back Ashton Jeanty's availability for the season opener against the Dolphins on September 13th. He wasn't expected to see playing time in tomorrow's preseason finale against the 49ers at Allegiant Stadium. The Las Vegas Aviators opened a six-game series against the Sugar Land Space Cowboys Tuesday night at Las Vegas Ballpark. The Athletics AAA affiliate walked it off in the 10th for a 6-5 win. The A's doubled up the Twins 4-2 in Sacramento to give them their third win in their last four games. The Las Vegas Aces have a break in their schedule. They played on Sunday in Toronto. They'll play the same team on Friday at Michelob Ultra Arena. After that, we won't see them until September 18th when they finish out the final four games of the regular season.
1: The Vegas Sports Report, brought to you by
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1: You ready, Mace?
2: 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Uh-huh. 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
1: for us to... Yeah.

Vegas. What's up? It's D-Money from your night show. 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So make sure you keep it locked with your boy when you want to hear all your favorite jams, plus win tickets to that R&B tour, the hottest concert coming.

0: 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It's traffic time. 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
2: Those HOV lanes are going to be closed 24-7 for infrastructure improvements on Interstate 11, both directions between Southern Rancho and Rainbow. The work continues on the median on Boulder Highway South. That's from Flamingo to Interstate 11 northbound. The left lane is closed there. And watch for that left lane closure on the Beltway 215 east on the Southern Beltway at Valley Verde. Now you're up to date with on-time traffic.
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